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1: We've talked recently about Kirk Franklin celebrating his arrival at Uptown Records, the legendary label founded by Andre Harrell that has been revived. Once boasted a roster with Mary J. Blige and Jodeci, Kirk Franklin's first single from his first album for Uptown includes Karen Clark Sheard. Thank you for everything. I just want to say.

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1: Quick follow-up on something we discussed last week. Colin Kaepernick's new memoirs, The Perilous Fight, out today. But you're not going to be able to find it at Target. He is maintaining the boycott, refusing to put his books on those shelves.

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1: 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I want to hear from teachers. Has this happened to you? And if so, what have you been offered?

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1: Ed Long is here. We're in the sanctuary. Birthday shouts on the way. Also, Lisa Noel Smith and the Brown Singers. And I got Chloe saying something.

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Montgomery, what's going on? 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Be sure to check out BIN, the Black Information Network, on Montgomery's 99.3. 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
1: 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I got a strange but true story I'm going to share with you in a minute. It is crazy. In the meantime, here's Fresh Start Worship. The song is called You Are. It Longs in Sanctuary.

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Hallelujah, 104.3, Montgomery's number one for gospel. Ed Long in the Sanctuary, I like this one. Kenny Lewis in one voice. It's called God Did It. It's time.

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1: Montgomery's number one for gospel. 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Ty Tribbett's Holy You. Hey, Ed Long is here with you. We're in the sanctuary. What's coming up for you? Anita Wilson's Jesus Will is on the way. Whitney Houston's I Love the Lord and John P. Key's Church Medley. All happening in a few minutes. Right now it's time for three things you did not know 5 minutes ago. Did you know that 8 million tons of coffee grounds end up in landfills around the globe each year? Also, did you know the U.S. has about 795 million open credit card accounts? More than two for every resident. Also, to buy one of everything on Amazon, it would cost just under $30 million. Just one. That's all I need. Just one. Can I borrow $30 million, please?
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Hallelujah. 104.3. You know, one of the things my pastor was talking about recently was being grateful and how ungrateful some people are. So we should learn to be grateful. So I'm going to take the time to say, Lord, I thank you for everything. It's Kirk Franklin and Karen Clark Sheard to sing about it. Ed Long is here in the sanctuary. I just want to say,

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1: I've got the latest from Anthony Brown and Group Therapy, Always Be Good, coming up in a few minutes. All right, Ed Long is hanging out. We're in the sanctuary. So in a few minutes as well, I've got something that's going to make you go, you ain't never lied, Ed Long. It's coming up in a minute. Here's Fred Hammond right now. All right, all right.

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through right now. Some broken family, broken fellowship, broken friendship, broken bodies. The Bible says if we just go to Him, brokenness, broken heart, contrite spirit, He will in no wise cast us aside. When I think about all of these diseases that's plaguing our land, AIDS, cancer, tuberculosis, kidney diseases, I don't care how many diseases there are, there's an answer. You see, double jeopardy gives you the answer. You got to come up with the question, is that right? We don't have to come up with the answer because we already know that Christ is the answer. See, when God asks a question,

juniper tree. He asked Malachi, will a man wrong God? He asked Ezekiel, can these bones live? He asked the crowd,

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It's Ed Long here. 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
1: Hey, you need a mood boost? 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Right now, God's property. My life is in your hands. Ed Long is hanging out in the sanctuary.
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entire life just made great by the songs that you hear today. That's right. I want to motivate you. I want to inspire you right here on this inspiration station. 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

0: Ron Carter and Ricky Dillon with Open My Eyes. I think that that's going to be a classic. I think really that's going to be an award-winning classic, this combination. Ricky Dillon and Ron Carter with Open My Eyes. And before that, you heard Kenny Lewis with He's Been Good. But now it's time for our flashback song of the day.
1: What we're going to do right here is go back, back, back.
0: And this is where I can take you back 40 years. That's right.

started World Changes Church, and it's changed the world. All of that was 40 years ago. And 40 years ago, this member of Shalimar came out with a song I don't even think he knew would be as great and as classic as it's become. Here's Howard Hewitt with the song.

He cannot fail. Say it again. Tell him there is no failure. Say it like you believe it. There is no failure.

0: That was the great Pastor Smokey Norfolk and the song No Greater Love, that Grammy Award winning song No Greater Love. And before that, you heard Jonathan McReynolds with Abel. But now it's time for our word of the day.
1: Bible says in James 4th chapter, 4, and it says, put it on the screen for me, please. 4 and 6, it says, but he gives more grace. Therefore, he says, God resists the proud, but gives grace to the humble. The more humble you are, the more grace you have. Ah, I didn't hear you. The humbler you become in the presence of God, the more he graces you. In Christianity, we've lost our way somewhere along the way. No, let me take that back. Not in Christianity, in religion. In religion, we've lost our way somewhere. And what we call church has become more imperialistic, an empire, than it is a real place of worship and homage to God. Can I get an amen from anybody? You know, we have built a hierarchy. We have built our hierarchies with, you know, archbishops and bishops and jurisdictional bishops and auxiliary bishops and on down, superintendents and supervisors and on down. We just give titles. We just give them titles. We just give titles and credentials out. There's really no qualification. All you got to do is find favor with somebody who's in power. It's not about being called. It's not about there being a calling. It's not about there even being a biblical position or biblical scripture that justifies the position you got. Yeah, I'm trying to help somebody here. And a lot of people serve to get favor so that they can get position. Because if I serve long enough, they'll recognize me and they'll set me up and they'll give me a name, they'll give me a title, they'll give me authority. And we work with the wrong perspective, we work with the wrong expectations, and we solidify this imperialistic kind of modem of how we're supposed to operate, and that's not how we're supposed to operate. Because all of that deals with our pride. All that deals with our ego. Hallelujah. Am I going to be consecrated as this? Am I going to be ordained as that? Am I going to get my license? Am I going to get this? No, the first thing that you got to get is humility.
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0: Gotta take a break, but when we come back, I've got my inspirational message just for you. And all of this is coming up right here on the new Donnie McClurkin Show. We'll be right back.
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insecurity, just bound. And the thing about it is, there's no need to be bound when you've got such a liberating God. That's right. Our God is liberating. He is the chain breaker. He is the emancipator. He is the lifter of our heads. He's the one that gives us a new life and a new lease on life. Whereas we've become so used to walking around carrying the weight of yesterday, He removes that weight and He gives us total freedom to be who He's called us to be, to succeed, to overcome everything that's come to overcome us. That's right. He's a yoke destroyer. That's right. He is a chain breaker. So let go of your past. Let Him destroy that yoke. Let Him break that fetter and chain. Because your past didn't kill you. Your problems didn't overwhelm you. Your fear didn't paralyze you. It may have hurt you. And it may have caused you to slow up. But know this. He's setting you free right now. And you are well able, more than able, to accomplish life without carrying around that baggage. Go to the chain breaker. Let Him free you up. Let Him break every chain.

Bob's Leonard and the song Break Every Chain. And she was beautiful at the Stellar Awards, and we were blessed to be able to honor her. Tasha Cobbs Leonard with Break Every Chain. Now, I hope that you've enjoyed today's ministry of the new Donnie McClurkin Show. We play the best for you because you are the blessed of God. And now I've got to go, but trust God. If he gives us the grace, I'll be back tomorrow with some of the greatest music in the entire world, just for you. So until the next edition of the new Donnie McClurkin Show, know that I love you. Walk in the favor of God.

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1: First Lady Karen Clark Sheard is kicking off a wonderful winning Wednesday edition of the party. It's your early morning praise party. I am Sherry Mackey. Happy hump day. Hallelujah. We got great things in store for you on today. But right now, I want you to enjoy a classic from Commissioned, Running Back to You.

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1: Todd Delaney, your great name on your early morning praise party with me, your girl, Sherry Mackey. A few minutes past the 9 o'clock hour. Stick and stay. Today's word is on the way. Don't wait. Pray now.
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0: Hallelujah 104.3. It's your early morning praise party. I am Sherry Mackey. It is time right now for today's word. Don't wait, pray now. 1 John 5:14 in the Amplified says, "And this is the confidence, the assurance, the privilege of boldness which we have in him. We are sure that if we ask anything, make any request according to his will, in agreement with his own plan, he listens to and hears us." Have you ever heard that someone was going through something and immediately thought, "I need to pray for them"? Or maybe something came across your heart, a family member, a friend, a situation at work, a financial need, a difficult decision, and you said, "I'll pray about that later." But what if later never comes? Sometimes we don't realize "I'll pray later" can become "I forgot to pray." And that's exactly why we have to be intentional about talking to God right now. Don't wait until you get home. Don't wait until your prayer time tonight. Don't wait until you have the perfect words. Pray now. It can take 5 seconds, 10 minutes. It doesn't matter. You can pray in your car. You can pray at your desk. You can pray while you're walking through the grocery store. You can whisper a prayer while you're sitting in a doctor's office. You can pray before you answer that difficult phone call. You can pray the moment someone's name comes to your mind. Prayer doesn't have to be complicated. Sometimes it's simply, "Lord, help them." Sometimes it's, "God, give me wisdom." Sometimes it's, "Father, I don't know what to do, but I trust you." And sometimes your prayer is simply, "Thank you, Lord." See, the enemy would love for us to procrastinate when it comes to prayer, because procrastination can turn to neglect. He wants us to believe we have to find the perfect time, the perfect place, or the perfect words to pray. But God isn't asking for a perfect prayer. He's inviting you into a relationship. 1 John 5:14 reminds us that we can have confidence when we come to God. He hears us when we pray according to his will. What an incredible privilege, y'all. Think about it. The creator of the universe is available to hear you. So when God places someone on your heart, pray. When you see a need, pray. When you feel overwhelmed, pray. When you're grateful, pray. When you don't know what to say, pray anyway. See, you've got to pray and let prayer become your first response instead of your last resort. And don't underestimate what can happen when you pray in the moment. That person you suddenly thought about, maybe God put them on your heart because they need intercession right then. That situation that comes back to your mind, maybe is an invitation to bring it before him. So today, don't say, "I'll pray about it later." Say, "I'll pray about it right now," because every time you pray, you're reminding yourself that you don't have to carry everything by yourself. Pray now, trust God now, and give it to him right now and leave it in his hands. Father, thank you for the incredible privilege and power of prayer. Thank you that we can come to you at any moment, in any place, and you hear us. Help us, God, to recognize those moments when you place something or someone on our heart. And instead of saying, "I'll pray about it later," teach us to pray right now. Keep us from procrastinating or becoming distracted. Lord, let prayer become our first response in every situation. When we're worried, let us pray. When we're grateful, let us pray. When we need direction, let us pray. And when someone needs a breakthrough, God, let us stand in the gap and pray. Thank you for always being available to hear us. God, we trust you with every request we bring before you in Jesus' name. That's your word for today. Take it, apply it to your everyday life, and you continue to be encouraged and prayerful with your early morning praise party. I am Sherry Mackey.
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1: It's your early morning praise party. I am Sherry Mackey, and it's time for topics that are hot. Well, the Supreme Court has refused to let Donald Trump administration enforce new U.S. Postal Service rules for mail-in ballots before the November midterm elections. The decision leaves a lower court order in place that blocks the rules while legal challenges continue. The Postal Service regulations grew out of an executive order President Donald Trump issued in March. Yeah, the South District Judge Indara Talwani previously blocked the rules, saying states would have

0: little time to make major changes before voting begins, and that the challengers were likely to succeed with their legal claims. Justice Samuel Alito and Clarence Thomas said they would have allowed the rules to take effect, arguing that the Postal Service has authority to set requirements for mail it handles.
1: Well,
0: also making news, former Anthropic researcher Jacob Coxon says AI capability could become quite scary within 6 months to a year. Coxon made the comments on NBC's Meet the Press on Sunday. He also called on Congress to allow artificial intelligence companies to regulate themselves until a regulatory body is established. This comes after Coxon announced last week that he would resign from Anthropic, posting on X that people building AI earnestly believe that it could kill us by the end of the decade. He also urged people not to underestimate the power of AI technology. As a matter of fact, most of the leaders of technology, of the AI technology, have said that they don't necessarily disagree with this, but they stop any platforms. I'm just saying. Hey, that's what's making news. Not for you to be afraid of technology. I want you to embrace technology, but I also want you to understand technology and what you're embracing. Hey, if you'd like to weigh in on any of these hot topics, make sure you tap the app. Tap the little red microphone on the iHeartRadio app and leave me a message. 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
1: All right, family, that's going to do it for me. Your girl, Sherry Mackey. I've got to get ready to get out of here. But before I go, I'd like to share what I call a little Sherry-ism, a little wisdom I've learned along the way. You've got to stop putting limits on a limitless God. You've got to stop putting limits on a limitless God. I know in your own strength, you are limited. If you try to do things on your own, you are limited. Oh, but there's nothing impossible with God. When you put God into the equation, nothing is impossible with you, according to his will for your life. So stop looking at your bank account. Stop looking at your skills or your education or whatever you think is limiting you, and realize you serve a limitless God. And stop putting limits on your limitless God and what he can do through, for, and with you. That's a little Sherry-ism, a little wisdom I've learned along the way. And now I'm sharing that with you. I pray you have a phenomenal rest of your day. I pray that you'll continue to be encouraged and inspired here on your early morning praise party with me, your girl, Sherry Mackey, weekday morning, 6 a.m., reminding you that you're fearfully and wonderfully made in God's likeness and his image. I love y'all.

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Hallelujah 104.3. Deemed as the Rose of Gospel. That's Dorinda Clark Cole, and I'm taking back everything. I mean everything the devil stole from me. A beautiful Wednesday to you and yours. Here is Fresh Start Worship. I love this. It's called You Are

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2: 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Bishop Brown wrote this.

Hallelujah 104.3, Montgomery's number one for gospel. That's Beverly Crawford and He's Done Enough. I'm Tracy Bebe, glad to be in your company. Happy Wednesday to you and yours. Here's Kenny Lewis and God Did It.

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1: It's music from Hezekiah Walker and Sold Out. I'm Tracy Bethay. Glad to be in your company. Got some tight tribute on the way. Here's Doc McKenzie and the highlights.

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1: It's Ty Tribbett's song says, Holy You. I'm Tracy, but they glad to be in your company. Headed over to the Talkback feature. Who's checking in on today?
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0: Hallelujah 104.3, Montgomery's number one for gospel. Oh, that's one of my favorites from back in the day. That's Mary, Mary, and I have cried my last tear yesterday. I'm Tracy Bethay, glad to be in your company. Well, I've got the gospel truth and gospel news, honey, coming up. But first, here's Kevin in Milwaukee. His request from the Talkback feature on the iHeartRadio app is Kirk Franklin and Karen Clark Sheard with Thank You for Everything.
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1: Chapman in Mendenhall, Mississippi. And I would like for you to play Fred Hammond and the Choir Room.
0: Brother Chapman, that's a great song, Love Never Fails. I've got it coming up next for you. But first, here's Dottie Peoples and For My Good.

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1: It's Kirk Franklin and God's Property and Love. I'm Tracy Bethay, delighted to be in your company. Got your birthdays coming up next. Here's one of my favorites. It's Jason Nelson and Madison Ryan with Maiden.

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Montgomery's number one for gospel. Hallelujah 104.3. Dietrich Haddon, Ruben Studdard, and Mary Mary. That's why I love them like I do. I'm Tracy Bethay. Happy Wednesday to you and yours. Got some Anthony Brown.

Song says it's good to be alive, but it's best to live. Look at your neighbor and say, neighbor, it's good to be alive, but it's best to live. And guess what?

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1: It's a word of encouragement from Isaiah Templeton and everything. It's going to be all right. I'm Tracy Bethay. It's Canton Jones and Praise on Go. Canton Jones.

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1: Jesus Christ is the same yesterday, today, and forever. If he did it before, oh yeah, he could do it again. What a mighty God we serve. Kim Harper Johnson with you on this wonderful Wednesday. Thanks for listening in. And of course, today, September 16th, is a special day. Yeah, on the national calendar all day long. And I'll tell you what it is later this hour. Right now, Reed's Temple Choir, I am, you are.

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1: God has brought us out of darkness into his marvelous light. 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Kim Harper Johnson with you. Wonderful Wednesday to you and yours. Get those Bibles ready. 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
1: Thy will be done, Lord, on earth as it is in heaven. Kim Harper Johnson with you. Wonderful Wednesday. If today, September 16th, is your birthday, you know what? I got a gift for you. It's straight ahead. Keep it here. Here's Daryl Walls and PJ Morton.

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1: Rejoice in the Lord always. And again, I say, rejoice. Kim Harper Johnson with you on this wonderful Wednesday. And guess what? I got a new one for you. Yeah, by Kirk Franklin and the one, the only, Karen Clark Sheard. Thank you for everything. I just wanna say-